Thank you. You know, a lot of people ask the question, where did soul first originate? I want to tell you, and this you can put in your pipe and smoke it.

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You know, a lot of people ask the question, where did soul first originate?

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1: I want you to be still and listen. Be sure you put your feet in place and stand firm.

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I wanna see your sunshine. 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

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You know, a lot of people ask the question, where did soul first originate?

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Everybody. And if you ain't got no voice, throw in what you got.

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1: Boy.
0: Love you vibe,
1: yeah.
0: We the best.
1: Boy.
0: Give me the light,
1: yeah.
0: And we turn it up every time.
1: Every time.
0: And we bust it up, watch it, I
1: watch it.
0: Ha!
2: Kimba, how you bad, sir?
3: Más música. Escuchas Los 40, 101.7.